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7: 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Throughout the year, Kiwanis After Five stays active with numerous projects, such as Just Because Roses, Christmas Boxes during the Grand Meander, and much more. 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Or better yet, we invite you to attend one of our meetings in person at the Spencer Golf and Country Club, Kiwanis After Five of Spencer. 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

0: evening. Hello, my friend. Hello, welcome to your Wednesday night, a week away from school being out for my kids. I'm excited that I don't have to get up and get out the door. It's such an early hour. I drive the kids to school every day. We have a little concert every single day. We have a playlist. We mix it up sometimes, but, you know, the Gummy Bear, I Am a Gummy Bear song is still right there at the top of the list. So you can understand why I'm excited. I don't have to get up at 6 a.m. and drive them to school since I don't get off the air until midnight. But I'm not excited about the fact that, you know, five minor children home all day. Thank goodness we've got all sorts of fun things planned out for the summer. Lots of trips to the reservoir, lots of fun outdoor things. How about you? When are your kids out? Are they out soon? Are they out already? A lot of kids are out already. I am going to be here tonight to share stories from the heart, stories of families, of kids, of summer vacations, and more. You're listening to Delilah.
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15: To be fully fit, you have to be physically fit. 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
4: 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It's simple, accessible, and completely anonymous. If you have information or a tip related to a crime or investigation, contact the Clay County Sheriff's Office. 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

0: If you were listening to this show last week, you might have heard a young man named Jesse who called me, who is married in a marriage, but he's not. He's faithful, but he's not connected at all to his bride. They have completely separate lives under the same roof. We had a long conversation, and I kind of had to break a little hard on him because he was explaining and justifying why he kept his wife at arm's distance and couldn't understand why she said she can't live like this anymore. Well, we had a difficult conversation, and I was a little rough on him. After we said goodbye, I actually felt bad for a while, thinking I probably shouldn't have come down on him so hard. Well, he is on the phone lines right now, and we are going to see what is happening and if he'll forgive me for being a little rough. But if he listened to anything I said, we'll find out coming up next. You're listening to Delilah.
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1: 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Wherever you are, More 104.9 is right here with you. This is Delilah. Thank you for spending your evening with us.

0: So is the AC running full time in your house now? And you're thinking, oh my gosh, my electric bill is going to go through the roof. Yes. Yes, it is. And you catch yourself sounding exactly like your mother. Close the door. You're letting all the cool air out. Close the door. Were you born in a barn? We actually live in a barn. We have converted an old barn to our home, and that's where I live right now. I have for the last 2 years. So every time I catch myself saying that, were you born in a barn? I'm like, wait a minute, we live in a barn. If you don't have the luxury of AC, we have the in-window units in the barn, a couple of them. If you don't have the luxury of AC, hopefully at least you have a fan if it's getting kind of hot where you live. And I will be here to cool you down. Like a cool stream on a hot summer night, I will be here to whisper in your ear. You're listening to Delilah.
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It is just about time for more 104.9 KMRR FM and HD1 Spencer. The rough edges of your Wednesday to ease you into a dreamy state of mind. So you're not lying there going over and over and over things in your head. I'm glad you found us. Stick around.

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4: More 104.9 live Doppler forecast for today. A 50% chance of thunderstorms overnight and early this morning. Then a 30% chance of showers early in the day as well. Looking at daytime highs reaching 82. For this evening, a 70% chance of showers, likely lows of 61. For more on your weather forecast, log online to more1049.com.

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4: More 104.9 live Doppler forecast for today. A 50% chance of thunderstorms overnight and early this morning, then a 30% chance of showers early in the day as well. Looking at daytime highs reaching 82. For this evening, a 70% chance of showers, likely lows of 61. For more on your weather forecast, log online to more1049.com.

And this town's lost its faith. Our colors will fade eventually. 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
2: 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For today, a 50% chance of thunderstorms overnight and early this morning, then a 30% chance of showers early in the day as well, looking at daytime highs reaching 82. For this evening, a 70% chance of showers, likely lows of 61. For more on your weather forecast, log online to more1049.com.

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3: More 104.9 live Doppler forecast for today: a 50% chance of thunderstorms overnight and early this morning, then a 30% chance of showers early in the day as well. Looking at daytime highs reaching 82. For this evening, a 70% chance of showers, likely lows of 61. For more on your weather forecast, log online to more1049.com.

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5: More 104.9 live Doppler forecast for today: a 50% chance of thunderstorms overnight and early this morning, then a 30% chance of showers early in the day as well. Looking at daytime highs reaching 82. For this evening, a 70% chance of showers, likely lows of 61. For more on your weather forecast, log online to more1049.com.

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5: More 104.9 live Doppler forecast for today: a 50% chance of thunderstorms overnight and early this morning, then a 30% chance of showers early in the day as well, looking at daytime highs reaching 82. For this evening, a 70% chance of showers, likely lows of 61. For more on your weather forecast, log online to more1049.com.

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0: Is there a party here in the USA? That's Miley. I'm on more 104.9. Ahead of that, Prince, also Third Eye Blind.
1: Good morning, Kevin. 6:20 a.m. and 63 degrees, and it's going to be a party here today with us, sounds like.
0: Well, yeah. And then tomorrow, I can hardly wait because we are going to be at ANW in Emmitsburg with our big announcement for America's 250th.
1: Yes, I'm excited about this for us too, Kev, because this is one of the bigger prizes that we've ever given away.
0: I know, and it's hard for me to keep it a secret. I don't know about you.
1: You know me. I'm willing to share, but I know that I'll get us in trouble.
0: Yes, you will.
1: So I won't pressure you, but should it slip out this morning, I'm okay with discussing.
0: And when you're out doing videos, you got to be careful what you say too. You know.
1: Yeah, I know. Yesterday I dropped the lid of the rain gauge and I just about slipped. But I caught myself.
0: Our insurance doesn't cover that.
1: No.
0: Okay. Don't be a liability.
1: Oh, I've always been a liability, Kev.
0: All right. How is today looking? Any showers going to be popping up? We'll talk about the weather coming up next.
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3: Okay, wake up weather. Good morning. It'll be cloudy and some showers here today. A high about 80. Tonight, some showers and storms, about a 40% chance, and 60 sunny. Friday, mid 80s by Friday night. Some showers, maybe 60. Sunny on Saturday, upper 80s. Saturday night, down to the mid 60s. And then on Sunday, some showers and storms again in the afternoon and mid 80s.
4: It is 624, 63 degrees currently. For more weather, go to more1049.com.

0: You're the one, TJ. You're it.
1: Kev, you're the one.
0: More 104.9, the Backstreet Boys. Bruno, and I just might ahead of that also.
1: We are at 63 degrees out there currently, Kev.
0: But we truly know that you out there tuning in, you are the ones.
1: That's right, Kev.
0: It is because of you that we are here doing our job. If it wasn't for you, we wouldn't get to do this.
1: So we appreciate you, absolutely.
0: Yeah, might see some showers pop up today. Now, is it just me? But I think they've taken the chances down a little bit today and tonight for our area.
1: I didn't look close enough this morning when I printed out weather, what we were looking at. But mm-hmm. I do know that when I got out this morning, there was a light. It must have sprinkled just slightly, but there was nothing in the rain gauge.
0: Well, there was a small band of showers that did move through more to the east of us, like in Palo Alto and Emmett County. They had some showers, and we maybe had a small sprinkle here in Spencer, but nothing too heavy.
1: And radar doesn't look like there's too much going on.
0: Not at the moment, yeah. So we'll see what happens as the day goes on. Coming up, news update from ABC, and then in 10 minutes, imagine going on a cruise, and then you hear this noise at 2 a.m. I don't know if I can go there, but we are going to go there. What would you do if this happened to you on a cruise ship? We'll have audio of the whole story coming up at 6:40 on More 104.9.
2: ABC News, I'm Sherry Preston. For the first time since the 1970s, the New World screw worm has been confirmed in the U.S., the parasite found in a calf in Texas.
3: One major concern is the beef industry, which is already struggling. Beef prices are up 13% in the last year. One factor, fewer cattle. The U.S. cattle herd is at a 75-year low because of extreme weather, high feed costs, and industry consolidation. The screw worm could make matters worse.
2: ABC's Andrea Fujii. For the first time since the president ordered a tax on Iran, the House has passed a resolution to rein in his war powers. Four Republicans breaking ranks, joining with all the Democrats and voting yes. Israel and Lebanon agreeing to a ceasefire, but that has not stopped Israel and Hezbollah from launching new attacks in southern Lebanon. The IPO for SpaceX now set for next week. The price of a share will be initially set at $135. This is ABC News.
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0: 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More 104.9. I love that saxophone there at the end.
1: You know, that he had the iconic saxophone sound to a lot of his tracks.
0: Yeah, he did. Yeah. And he was doing the drums a lot of times when he was doing his vocals.
1: I forgot he was a drummer. Yeah.
0: Yes.
1: Yeah.
0: Kevin and TJ in the morning. It is a Thursday. We're getting closer to Friday. Thank you for joining us. We have a check of the weather coming up. You know, I can think of a lot of bad scenarios that we could get ourselves into. And sometimes we have bad luck where it's out of our control and you're like, oh man, that was terrible. I hope that never happens again. But this would be really, really bad.
1: Yeah, Kev. I mean, I've been through some bad vacations, as you know.
0: As we know.
1: But mm-hmm. I think I'd still let the cartel take me before this. Just saying.
0: So envision this. You're on a cruise ship and at 2 a.m. you wake up to this sound coming from the bathroom in your cabin.
2: This was the noise we woke up to at 2 o'clock in the morning.
3: The bathroom smells horrible. Oh. Porta potty.
2: So disgusting. We was calling the front desk for about 15 minutes. My fiance had to run downstairs to get somebody. I told them that we were moving the rooms. He asked, like, do you really want to move a room? Yes. And y'all are loud vacuuming up water, trying to fix the plumbing.
0: No.
1: Oh, Kev, I'd want the presidential suite at that point if that happened, if I were on a cruise.
0: You're on a cruise ship in the middle of the ocean. It's not like you can get away.
1: No. And it's 2 a.m. Who wants to be woken up at that time with this problem?
0: Well, and I think most cruise ships, when they go out, they're sold out. So I don't think you have the option of changing your cabin.
1: Yeah, that's probably why they gave him a little bit of a hassle. The Netflix has a documentary out, Kev. I don't mean to offend any of our listeners, but it is called The Poop Cruise.
0: No.
1: Uh-huh.
0: No, really?
1: This cruise ship went out, lost all of its electrical, and then drifted to a point where they couldn't get other boats or tugboats or you know, rescue personnel to them, and they were out there for several days.
0: Uh-huh.
1: And it wasn't just one room, it was multiple rooms on multiple levels that were having the toilets backing up, which ended up people were sleeping out on the various decks on the lawn chairs because the smell in the interior of the ship was so bad.
0: Oh yeah.
1: Mm-hmm. So again,
0: made a documentary about that?
1: Yes, and before you go on a cruise, I highly suggest you watch it. In fact, before you buy tickets, I highly suggest you watch it.
0: Oh. Why would anybody make a documentary about that?
1: Well, you know, what they did, Kevin, which is really interesting, is they took videos from people that were on the mm-hmm. cruise. So mm-hmm. a bunch of people were putting out social media and so forth. So they compiled this by using the actual footage from the people who were experiencing it firsthand. So, yeah. And then they mixed in a few interviews, but yeah.
0: And you watched the whole thing from start to finish?
1: I did, but I wasn't eating. I had made sure that I did that before.
0: Yeah.
1: Oh, but so. Yeah, you couldn't let the cartel take me, Kev, before a toilet backs up on a cruise ship.
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0: Good morning, cloudy and some rain today, about a 50% chance and a high of 80. Tonight, some showers and storms again, down to 60, partly sunny. It'll be humid tomorrow during the day, mid-80s. Tomorrow night, could see some rain, 60s. Sunny on Saturday, upper 80s. Saturday night, some showers and storms, down to the mid-60s. Sunday, some showers again and high in the mid-80s.
1: It is 648, currently 64 degrees. For more weather, go to more1049.com.

0: So long, darling. Goodbye to you. Scandal on More 104.9. Kevin and TJ waking you up in the morning.
1: Good morning, Kev. You say goodbye. I say hello. It's 64 degrees out there.
0: Somebody ought to write a song about that. How many of them have there been? Coming up, we have a news update and also SMG's People's Choice. The voting officially ended at 5 p.m. yesterday.
1: Yes, so hopefully you got your votes in. We'll get those counted. We've got a professional group that does it. Mm-hmm. And then we will announce.
0: Meaning it isn't
1: it's
0: you.
1: It's not me. It is not me, no.
0: Yeah, you and numbers always don't jive.
1: Or names, for that matter.
0: What's 2 + 2?
1: 6.
0: Rest my case. 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
0: Community School District has released an official statement on Facebook addressing some recent financial discrepancies. According to the school board, an internal review uncovered issues in shared service financial records between Gretinger Terrell and Ruthven Arisher dating back to fiscal year 2022. Now, to fix this, the district is bringing in a third party to review all shared transactions. They are also tightening internal controls and ramping up financial reporting to the board. Officials noted that the district is already facing tight budget constraints due to rising expenses and falling enrollment, making financial accountability a top priority right now. The board says they are committed to fixing the issues and keeping the community updated. If you have questions, they are saying to reach out directly to a school board member.
1: And State Representative Josh Turek of Council Bluffs has secured the Democratic nomination for Iowa's open U.S. Senate seat, setting up a high-stakes November matchup against Republican Congresswoman Ashley Hinson. Turek celebrated his primary victory in Des Moines Tuesday night.
4: After 10 months traveling this state and hundreds of events meeting with Iowans in every corner of the state, I am proud to say that we have won this primary.
1: The race is drawing national attention as both parties vie for the seat currently held by Republican Senator Joni Ernst, who is not seeking re-election. Congresswoman Ashley Hinson easily won the Iowa Republican Party's nomination for the U.S. Senate over challenger Jim Carlin. Hinson vows to follow in Senator Joni Ernst's footsteps and to keep the seat in the Republican column. And for more news, go to more1049.com.
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1: Becoming cloudy today and some rain. A high of 80. Tonight some showers and down to 60. Sunny, humid tomorrow for Friday. Mid-80s. Might see some rain tomorrow night down to 60. Saturday it'll be sunny and upper 80s. Saturday night, mid-60s. Sunday some showers and storms and mid-80s.
0: It is 7:04, 65 degrees. For more weather, go to more1049.com.

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1: Hey, welcome aboard. It's so good to have you tuning in here this morning. We sure do appreciate it, whether you're tuning in on the radio, maybe you're listening on the app, or maybe online at more1049.com. No matter what road you're on to get here, we're glad you're here.
2: Good morning, Kevin. Happy Thursday, 7:07, 65 degrees currently.
1: Well, when there is a staff meeting at the office, you better be careful what you say about the boss.
2: Yes.
1: Because if you diss the boss, you can get fired. Ask Scott Pelley.
2: Yeah, this is kind of a little bit of a shocker.
1: Scott Pelley fired from CBS after a 60 Minutes clash.
2: Mm-hmm.
1: Yeah. Now, Scott Pelley has been with the network for a long time. In fact, at one time, he was the network anchor during the 5:30 news.
2: Yeah, I want to say 4 decades, Kev, he's worked there. But I might be wrong on my information.
1: Well, he was fired for cause after publicly criticizing CBS leadership, particularly Barry Weiss and new executive producer Nick Bilton during a staff meeting. Pelley accused Weiss of murdering 60 Minutes and challenged Bilton's qualifications, sparking internal crisis and leaked remarks to the media.
2: I saw a few of those leaked remarks yesterday, Kevin. Mm-hmm. He was not very happy or very kind.
1: I think he kind of hit that point of, you know what? I'm not going to stand for this anymore. And he may have had some validation. I mean, I think CBS in general, the whole company, is in a lot of trouble.
2: Yeah. And, you know, I'm speaking out of turn here, but it sounds as though they've got someone in a new leadership position, or they've transitioned mm-hmm. an older person out and there's someone new coming in mm-hmm. and that person doesn't necessarily have the experience
1: and qualifications.
2: So I think that was maybe what challenged her or set this off.
1: And that very well could be a true statement. The firing reflects ongoing CBS restructuring, corporate ties to political figures, and efforts to modernize the news division under controversial leadership. And we all know that last month, CBS Radio News completely disbanded.
2: Yep.
1: The company shut it down, of yep. which KICD AM and our stations here, affiliates of CBS News. So it was devastating to us.
2: Yeah.
1: Because we've carried CBS News for 70 plus years.
2: Yeah. There seems to be a lot of shifts that are happening, you know, that I don't know if I would personally make, mm-hmm. but, mm-hmm. you know, I guess we'll see in time how this shakes out. But
1: yeah. And what is so heartbreaking is CBS Radio News had like 600 some affiliates. And, yeah. and that's a very conservative number. So you can't tell me that it wasn't making cash flow.
2: You would assume that there might be something else behind it, but
1: yeah, I don't know. And Stephen Colbert. Now, I was never a Stephen Colbert fan of his late show, but then at the same time, that show being canceled yeah. and going off the air. So a lot is happening at CBS News, and I'm sure that Scott Pelley, among other people who have worked for the network for decades, are very frustrated.
2: You know, I wonder if there's a potential of a merger. Mm-hmm. Maybe it'll be CBS, NBC, mm-hmm. FOX.
1: Well, you know. And you know what? The evening news on all of the networks has plummeted. The viewership just is not there like it was 20 years ago.
2: Yeah. Well, you have a lot of folks that are going online.
1: Yeah.
2: And you can get information instantaneously. So, mm-hmm. you know, how we produce news in a news cycle within our programming is very different these yeah. days.
1: The culture has changed,
2: it has.
1: Without a doubt.
2: Yeah.
1: Time will tell. It's 7:11. I'm not okay. Jelly roll. Hi,

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0: Losing Your Love Tonight, The Outfield on More 104.9 Jelly Roll. I'm Not Okay. Back in there also.
1: Good morning, Kevin. 717 and 65 degrees out there currently. And I noticed that you were missing a little bit yesterday at the office. You weren't in your office, mm-hmm, Kev.
0: Mm-hmm. Well, I had an assignment.
1: Oh, did you?
0: I had an assignment.
1: Yeah? Yep. Well, tell us about this assignment, sir.
0: Well, I had to go out and do some surveying for a project for work, of course.
1: I don't believe a word of this, Kev.
0: Well, look, no, let me finish.
1: Okay.
0: And as long as I was out and about along the countryside, I decided to stop by Scharnberg Park. Hadn't been there in a long time.
1: And yesterday would have been a beautiful day to stop by.
0: Well, it was. Yeah. And I wanted to go stand by the water a little bit. There were some kids that were kayaking. It was very nice. And there were campers out there. Enjoyed visiting with a couple from Texas.
1: So was this part of a survey out there that you were doing, Kev?
0: Well, I was in the neighborhood.
1: You were in the neighborhood. I see how this works. I see how this works.
0: And so I did a video, and I thought I would have some fun and be like, okay, people, do you know where I am? And there were a lot of people that knew right away exactly where I was, because they love Scharnberg

0: If you just let me take the car out, and then this can, then I don't have to work this hard.
1: Well, I wasn't going to bring this up, but H&N did a background check, and everything that we've been talking about, you know, about the hotel incident, and then a few other things that I want to keep private. I don't want it to be too public knowledge, but you have a record, and they don't trust you. Their insurance premium doesn't cover somebody like you.
0: Kev, which name and which social security number did you give them?
1: Because you've used many of them, haven't you? Oh, check out some of our videos on Facebook.com/more1049. We're having some fun and love interacting with everybody who tunes in and follows us on social media. Check of the weather is next.
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1: Check of the weather, some showers and storms, a high of 80 and winds at about 10 miles an hour. Tonight, may see some showers again, about a 40% chance and 60, partly sunny, humid tomorrow, mid-80s. Tomorrow night, some showers, about 60. Saturday, sunny and upper 80s. Now Sunday, partly sunny, some showers and storms and into the mid-80s.
0: It is 723, 66 degrees currently. For more weather, go to more1049.com. It is 723, 66 degrees currently. For more weather, go to more1049.com.

0: step by step, rung by rung, Jacob's Ladder, Huey Lewis in the news on More 104.9 Maroon 5 and Beautiful Mistake ahead of that.
1: Good morning, Kevin. Happy Thursday to you. We're at 7:30, 66 degrees currently.
0: Had a double prize day on the cash call yesterday. Linda Eau Claire, she answered that phone and she won double the fun. She was pretty excited.
1: She was excited, Kev, yes. It was a gift certificate to Game State.
0: And
1: if I remember correctly, was it Hy-Vee?
0: Hy-Vee.
1: Yes, that's right. Okay.
0: And the beverage of Blank Earth Java.
1: Yes.
0: So we'll do it again today. Also, the pop quiz, Summertime Fun, is our theme. And we'll give you a trivia question regarding the summer. And if you get it right, then you win.
1: Yeah. Mm-hmm. Yeah. This one's been pretty fun and very simple. So
0: yes.
1: We're not going to challenge you too much today.
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0: It's where my demons hide. 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
1: Good morning, Kevin. 66 degrees out there, and it's time for the cash call.
0: It's ringing.
2: Good morning.
0: Oh, this is the unmistakable voice of Amy Severs, correct?
2: Yes, it is.
0: Amy!
1: Good morning, Amy.
2: Oh, I am so good. I see that. We were just talking about you guys this morning.
1: Oh, all good, I hope, right?
0: Ooh.
2: Yes, it was. Oh.
0: Well, Amy Severs, I am so glad you answered your phone.
2: What? Tell me.
0: You happen to be the cash call winner.
2: No way.
1: Yeah. Yes. Congratulations.
0: Yes. So that means you get a beverage at Black Earth Java, which I know you'll love.
2: Oh, yeah, baby. Oh, yeah.
0: And a certificate to Squire Shop in downtown Spencer.
2: Awesome.
0: Mm-hmm. Mm-hmm.
1: Great prize for sure.
2: Milk.
0: Now, I understand, and I think it's okay for me to say this, but Amy is getting ready for a significant thing in her life coming up this fall, aren't you, Amy?
2: Yes, I am.
0: You're getting ready to retire.
2: I am.
1: Oh, Amy, that's exciting, but I'm sure a lot of folks are going to miss you.
2: You know, I'll be able to be found. And those that I want to find me will find me.
0: But here's the deal. Amy doesn't sound old enough to retire.
1: No.
2: Kevin, are you trying to get me to say what my age is going to be?
1: Either that or that you won the lottery and that you're able to get out of there early.
2: I really did not win the lottery. I'm going to be 60.
0: No. Oh, I can't believe that.
2: I know. I'm catching up with you.
0: Oh, please. Now, that was below the belt right there.
1: That was radio gold there.
2: It was awesome.
0: Well, congratulations, Amy. I'm glad that we could talk to you.
2: Thank you so much. More 104.9 is the place to be.
0: It is the place to be. Thank you, Amy Severs. And yes, you enjoy. You're a cash call winner.
1: Yes, and what an exciting cash call winner we've had, Kev. That's how you answer the phone. That's how you do it, my friends.
0: Pop quiz is on the way, and we'll do another news update here right before 8 o'clock on more.
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1: That's right, Kev. We are doing summertime fun this week, and I hope that this is easy enough for you guys to get. It's one of my favorites. You ready, Kev?
0: What popular summer drink is made from lemons, water, and sugar?
1: Do you know?
0: What popular summer drink is made from lemons, water, and sugar?
1: If you know, 580-1049, tell us what that popular summer drink is, and you're our winner.
0: Yes, and you'll get a $10 certificate to Central Perk in Esterville.

0: Behind these hazel eyes by Kelly Clarkson, more 1049 at 7:52 in the morning. Pop quiz, what popular summer drink is made from lemons, water, and sugar?
1: Well, Kev, we did have a call-in caller who did know what it was.
0: A call-in caller? Congratulations to Carol. Carol and Spencer, she knew that it was lemonade.
1: Yes, and that is one of my favorites. And for the record, I will go strawberry lemonade all day long.
0: I love raspberry lemonade.
1: Ooh, that's a good one, too.
0: In fact, somebody brought in some raspberry lemonade for our potluck yesterday here at the office.
1: Yeah, I did see that.
0: Ooh, it was so good.
1: I jumped into the Dr. Pepper right away instead.
0: That also has a lot of sugar.
1: It does have a lot of sugar.
0: Yeah, we had a potluck yesterday. We do have somebody in our building that's retiring after 42 years here at Spencer Media Group.
1: Yeah, we are so very excited that he's leaving us. Couldn't be soon enough.
0: TJ!
1: No, he's going to be missed. Yes. And you know what I'm going to miss mostly is the morning jokes, Kev. That is the one thing that I'm going to miss.
0: Well, I'm going to be honest. When Joe comes in and he gives one of his one-liner pun jokes, most of the time I laugh just to, you know, make him feel good. Because I know he thinks about it a long time, you know, comes up with these jokes on his own, and I just try to make him feel better and make him think that it's funnier than it really is.
1: Yeah.
0: But a lot of times, TJ, you don't get them the first time.
1: I don't get them the first time.
0: And we have to explain them to you.
1: But yeah.
0: Yeah, I'm going to miss that. Yeah. So Joe's last day will technically be tomorrow, but we had a potluck yesterday, and we had food galore.
1: Yeah.
0: I was just in the kitchen to get my yogurt here a little while ago, and the kitchen is full of leftovers, so I think we can have another potluck today.
1: I think it is going to be a leftover day for most of us here, Kev.
0: We have some chicken, we have some brisket, we have some pulled pork, we have corn bake, and then we have like three or four different cakes.
1: And salads as well. Yeah.
0: Oh, yeah. Oh, yeah. So I know what I'm having for lunch.
1: All of one of the above.
0: Well, I was so stuffed yesterday by the time I went home. I didn't even have dinner last night.
1: I didn't have to do that either. I mean, I did a little bit of snacking. I had some, you know, little goldfish. I love my goldfish. And I did do some other cheese and crackers. I eat a lot of cheese. I got to work on that.
0: I popped some popcorn.
1: It was, that's all you had to do after everything we had yesterday, because it was a full spread.
0: So in a few years, when you are old enough to retire, TJ, what do you want for your retirement party?
1: What do I want for my retirement party? Oh, Kev, I could go one of two directions with this one if I really get my way.
0: Oh, okay.
1: You know that I love a good hot turkey sandwich.
0: Yeah.
1: So like a Thanksgiving turkey meal is to send me out with. That's either one.
0: Sort
1: option.
0: Of as your last meal.
1: Yep. Or some steaks and shrimp on the grill.
0: Yeah.
1: So if I retire in the winter months, we'll do the hot turkey. And if I retire in the summer months, we'll do a grill out.
0: And you, what you brought yesterday is you brought your famous croissant sandwiches.
1: Yeah, I did the chicken salad croissants yesterday.
0: And everybody just goes gaga over them. And they are good. I had one.
1: Yeah, it was a little dry. Could have put a little more mayonnaise in there if you want to know the truth.
0: I wasn't going to say that, but
1: you know.
0: And the bun was a little dry, too.
1: Yeah, that's a long story.
0: And there was some mold on the corner there, but
1: you know
0: I cut
1: what?
0: That off.
1: Now I'm pulling you back, because now you're putting out rumors.
0: Now you're pulling me back. Here we go.
1: No one got sick due to my chicken salad, Kev, at least that I know of.
0: Well, but you said that you had a tummy ache.
1: But that was before.
0: Good morning, it's Kevin and TJ on More 104.9.
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0: 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The Clay County Sheriff's Office is reporting that deputies responded to a call on 1st Avenue Southwest just after 3:30 a.m., which ultimately led to the arrest of 48-year-old Tyson Robbins. Robbins faces a long list of charges, including second-degree attempted burglary, operating a vehicle without the owner's consent, first-degree harassment, and fourth-degree criminal mischief. He was also charged with interference with official acts, disorderly conduct, reckless driving, failure to provide proof of financial liability, and having no valid vehicle registration. Robbins remains held in the Clay County Jail.
1: And several races in Emmett County will appear without candidates on the November ballot following the June 2nd primary election. Election officials report no write-in candidates received enough support to advance, with all totals falling below the 5% threshold required to qualify. For the Democratic Party, affected races include State Senator District 5, State Representative District 9, 2 seats on the County Board of Supervisors, County Treasurer, County Recorder, and County Attorney. On the Republican side, 1 County Board of Supervisors seat and the County Attorney race will also have no listed candidates. And for more news, go to more1049.com.
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1: Becoming cloudy out there, a few showers are possible and about 80. Made it to 86 yesterday. Tonight, some showers and storms down to 60. Partly sunny, humid tomorrow, mid-80s. By tomorrow night, down to 60. Sunny Saturday, upper 80s. Saturday night, down to the mid-60s. Sunday, partly sunny. Some showers, mid-80s. Monday, more rain possible and mid-80s.
2: It is 67 degrees currently. For more weather, go to more1049.com.

0: Yeah, yeah, I'm keeping the faith. Billy Joel on more 104.9 at Sheeran and Perfect ahead of that also.
1: Happy Thursday, Kev. 67 degrees, currently 6:09, and it's time for us to celebrate. Happy birthday.

0: Okay, Thursday, June 4th, and do we ever have a list of birthdays and anniversaries today? Bobby Sandvig and Spencer, the Big 5-0. Leah Eldridge has a birthday. Our very own Nikki Thunder is 52 today. Randy Cook in Emmitsburg. Brian Sebastian of Spencer. Quinn Metz of Emmitsburg, 13. Jim and Carla Lammers of Sheldon, happy anniversary. Laura Lee Bevin of Hartley. Beverly Toit and Grettinger. Hudson Helmers and Colton Helmers are both celebrating 5 years today. TJ.
1: And Kev, I am under good authority that Buckwheat Johnson is celebrating today as well. Our good
0: Buckwheat
1: fan. Yes, he got the book that I wrote, and he's celebrating today, so I hope he gets an even better gift today.
0: Well, any gift has got to be better than that pathetic book.
1: Oh, come on now. Happy birthday to each of you, and happy anniversary for those celebrating.
0: Yes.
1: And Buckwheat, read that book for lunch today.
0: Happy birthday, happy anniversary, brought to you by Splendid Treasures.
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0: want from me. That's Adam Lambert on More 104.9. Rick Astley, Never Gonna Give You Up, ahead of that also.
1: Good morning, Kevin. 68 degrees out there currently. And congratulations to Amy Sievers. She got the beverage at Black Earth Java and the gift certificate to the Squire Shop today.
0: Yeah, Amy, she was pretty darn excited to get the call at 7:40, wasn't she?

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0: So hard to say I'm sorry by the band Chicago, my 1049, Cher and Justin Bieber back in there also. Good morning, TJ.
1: Good morning, Kevin. 68 degrees out there currently, and there is some cloud cover this morning still. We do have a chance of rain this afternoon and tonight.
0: Mm-hmm. Keep an umbrella, in other words.
1: Yeah, keep it in your pocket.
0: Here's Rihanna.

0: 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Avril Lavigne right there. The Pretender is also Rihanna, and We Found Love.
1: It is 68 degrees out there, Kev.
0: And we want to say congratulations, Emma Bland, a graduate at Ruth Van Arisher High School this year. She was the lucky senior that picked up the $300 gift card.
1: That's right. Pays off to put your picture up on our gallery for the salute to seniors, and she was picked. And thanks to Denison Drywall, State Bank, and Meyer Home Improvement, she got $300.
0: Now, if you're wondering, are there any other ways to win on More 104.9? The answer is yes, yes, yes. We have a lot of ways you can win, especially this summer. And with America's 250th birthday, tomorrow, when we are live at A&W in Emmitsburg, we're going to give you the info.
1: Yeah, big announcements coming tomorrow, my friends.
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0: Jason today. I'm on more 104.9 Pink Pony Club, Chapel Roan. And stay with me, Sam Smith ahead of that.
1: Good morning, Kevin. 69 degrees out there, and here's Madonna.

0: You have to make that change, TJ. Michael Jackson and the Man in the Mirror on More 104.9. Sarah McLachlan before that, and Like a Prayer by Madonna.
1: Good morning, Kevin. 70 degrees out there currently.
0: We all fantasize and dream about winning the lottery one day.
1: Yes.
0: You know, and we think about financial freedom, right?
1: Yeah.
0: And having all the money in the world. But really, winning the lottery is not all it is cracked up to be. Here are some reasons that lottery winners lose their money so fast. Number one, many winners begin spending immediately after receiving their money, like luxury cars, massive homes, designer clothing, expensive vacations, and that all can drain you very, very quickly.
1: Yeah, especially if you're not thinking about property taxes increases from moving from your small apartment to your big mansion.
0: Oh, yeah, and you have capital gain, and then the list goes on and on. Number two, pressure from family and friends. Winning the lottery often changes personal relationships. Family members, old friends, even strangers begin asking for financial help.
1: Yeah. And many winners struggle to say no. Mm-hmm. You've probably had a financial situation yourself. All of a sudden, you've got all this money, and now you got your cousin that, you know, could really use a new set of tires.
0: Oh, yeah. Bad investment decisions. Many lottery winners have little experience managing wealth, and that can lead to risky financial decisions. Some invest millions into restaurants or cryptocurrency projects, startups, or real estate deals without understanding the risks that are involved.
1: Yeah, you'd be better putting it in your freezer.
0: What about taxes? Hidden expenses. We kind of mentioned that. Jackpots are often smaller than expected after taxes, and federal and state deductions can remove a large percentage of the advertised prize. So let's say you won $10 million in the lottery. Technically, you might only be getting $5 million after everything is said and cleared.
1: Ugh.
0: What about gambling?
1: That one hurts, Kev.
0: Gambling and addiction problems. Lottery winners continue gambling after becoming wealthy, and we know what happens there.
1: Yeah. Well, and it goes from a different gamble. You know, you buy the ticket, and then you win. And now, all of a sudden, you got all this money, and now you're visiting the tables.
0: And then winning millions of dollars does not automatically create financial knowledge. Many winners have never managed investments, taxes, or large budgets before receiving their payout. So lack of financial knowledge is a big deal. Luxury can become a habit. You know, you get accustomed to a lifestyle. Expensive living can become normal very quickly. A regular home turns into a mansion. One luxury car becomes several. Vacations become private jet trips and luxury resorts. A private jet is not cheap.
1: No, when it's hard to go back to coach after sitting in private.
0: And finally, fame and public attention. Major lottery winners often receive media attention and public exposure. Privacy becomes difficult to maintain after a jackpot announcement, and there's a lot of people, they don't know how to handle being in the spotlight.
1: Yeah, and public pressure can create a lot of emotional stress and increase your poor financial decisions.
0: So you put all of that into one big jar with millions of dollars, and it is a perfect recipe for failure.
1: Yeah.
0: It really is, sadly. And that happens so many times, you just don't hear about it.
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5: And good morning. More 104.9 weather. Cloudy and some showers here popping up today. About a 50% chance and 80 degrees. Tonight down to 60. May see some showers. Tomorrow partly sunny and humid, mid-80s. By tomorrow night down to 60. May see some showers. Sunny on Saturday, upper 80s. Saturday night, mid-60s. Sunny on Sunday, some showers, mid-80s. And Monday, some showers and storms again, mid-80s.
6: We are currently at 71 degrees. For more weather, go to more1049.com.

0: Laura 1049, is it a bad dream or is it Kevin and TJ in the morning you're waking up to?
1: Good morning.
0: I mean, either is a bad dream. Teddy Swims.
1: Oh, Kev.
0: Billy Joel before that, also the Backstreet Boys.
1: 70 degrees currently.
0: Yeah, today about 80 degrees and some showers moving in. Some showers and storms are possible tonight, down to 60. And then tomorrow, it'll be humid and mid-80s. Tomorrow between 10 and noon, we're going to be busy at A&W in Emmitsburg. We have something big to say.
1: That's right, Kev. 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
1: Yes, yes.
0: Okay, I think I got it.
1: Yes.
0: So tune in, get all the details, how you can celebrate with us for America's 250th.
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0: Beautiful Soul by Jesse McCartney. More 104.9. Olivia Dean, and also DNCE, Some Cake by the Ocean ahead of that.
1: 71 degrees out there, Kev.
0: Enjoy your day. All right, we'll be back tomorrow morning at 6 a.m., and I'll have a brand new ride of the week tomorrow.
1: Maybe you'll let me ride this time?
0: Yeah, maybe.
1: Okay. Mm-hmm. I'll look forward to that.
0: Yeah. But are you going to do another video and follow me or something like that?
1: Well, if you promise to give me a ride, then I won't keep looking for keys.
0: If all I have to do is give you a ride, then this whole thing ends.
1: Well, yeah, maybe. Yeah. Uh-huh.
0: Yeah, I don't believe you. Shenanigans over there. Stephen Cutler moving in during the midday, and George Wolf, he'll be up at 2 p.m. Take care.
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0: And good morning. More 104.9 weather. Cloudy and some showers here popping up today. About a 50% chance and 80 degrees. Tonight down to 60. May see some showers. Tomorrow partly sunny and humid, mid-80s. By tomorrow night down to 60. May see some showers. Sunny on Saturday, upper 80s. Saturday night, mid-60s. Sunny on Sunday, some showers, mid-80s. And Monday, some showers and storms again, mid-80s.
1: We are currently at 71 degrees. For more weather, go to more104.9.com.

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12: This is your Moore 104.9 live Doppler forecast. Mostly cloudy, chance of showers and thunderstorms today. Highs around 80 with south winds around 10. Chance of rain 50%. Tonight, mostly cloudy. Slight chance of thunderstorms. Chance of showers mainly in the evening. Lows around 60 and south winds 5 to 10. Chance of rain 40%. Friday, partly sunny, humid. Highs in the mid-80s and southwest winds at 5 to 10. Friday night, partly cloudy. Chance of showers and thunderstorms in the evening. Lows around 60 and a 40% chance of rain. For more weather, go online anytime at more1049.com.

0: 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Some of the biggest songs ever. 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

0: Nickelback, How You Remind Me on More 104.9 through the middle of your 10 o'clock hour, streaming on demand, powered by Heartland Pet Resort. We're going to take a break. U2's coming on next with I Still Haven't Found What I'm Looking For. Yes.
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0: This is your Moore 104.9 live Doppler forecast. Mostly cloudy, chance of showers and thunderstorms today. Highs around 80 with south winds around 10, chance of rain 50%. Tonight, mostly cloudy, slight chance of thunderstorms, chance of showers mainly in the evening, lows around 60 and south winds 5 to 10, chance of rain 40%. Friday, partly sunny, humid, highs in the mid-80s and southwest winds at 5 to 10. Friday night, partly cloudy, chance of showers and thunderstorms in the evening, lows around 60 and a 40% chance of rain. For more weather, go online anytime at more1049.com.

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That's Taylor Swift with The Fate of Ophelia on More 104.9. 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

0: Charles Kelly's Can't Lose You on More 104.9. 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The voting period went until June 3rd at 5 p.m., so we'll total up those votes with a third party counting them and bring you your gold and silver winners towards the end of the summer.
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0: This is your More 104.9 live Doppler forecast. Mostly cloudy, chance of showers and thunderstorms today. Highs around 80 with south winds around 10. Chance of rain 50%. Tonight, mostly cloudy. Slight chance of thunderstorms. Chance of showers mainly in the evening. Lows around 60 and south winds 5 to 10. Chance of rain 40%. Friday, partly sunny, humid, highs in the mid-80s and southwest winds at 5 to 10. Friday night, partly cloudy. Chance of showers and thunderstorms in the evening. Lows around 60 and a 40% chance of rain. For more weather, go online anytime at more1049.com.

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0: Catchy? 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A little. 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

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OMI coming on next here. This one's called...

0: cheerleader. Well, 104.9, I would like to thank everyone who voted in Battle of the Sips contest between Kevin and TJ. The voting closed last Wednesday, and after a double count, it's a dead even tie. Both Kevin and TJ had the exact same amount of votes. A big thank you to everyone at Serenity Co. and Spencer for their partnership in this promotion.
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4: 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I'm Audrey McGirvin. Clay County drivers, take note, there is a new way to track secondary road closures and detours. County Engineer Cole Budak is reminding residents to sign up for the state's digital road notification tool. 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
0: This is your More 104.9 Live Doppler forecast. Mostly cloudy, chance of showers and thunderstorms today. Highs around 80 with south winds around 10. Chance of rain 50%. Tonight, mostly cloudy. Slight chance of thunderstorms. Chance of showers mainly in the evening. Lows around 60 and south winds 5 to 10. Chance of rain 40%. Friday, partly sunny, humid, highs in the mid-80s and southwest winds at 5 to 10. Friday night, partly cloudy. Chance of showers and thunderstorms in the evening. Lows around 60 and a 40% chance of rain. For more weather, go online anytime at more1049.com.

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2: This is your Moore 1049 live Doppler forecast. Mostly cloudy, chance of showers and thunderstorms today. Highs around 80 with south winds around 10, chance of rain 50%. Tonight, mostly cloudy, slight chance of thunderstorms, chance of showers mainly in the evening. Lows around 60 and south winds 5 to 10, chance of rain 40%. Friday, partly sunny, humid, highs in the mid-80s and southwest winds at 5 to 10. Friday night, partly cloudy, chance of showers and thunderstorms in the evening. Lows around 60 and a 40% chance of rain. For more weather, go online anytime at more1049.com.

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0: NSYNC with Bye Bye Bye on More 104.9. We're going to take a break here. Got some Elton John coming up. But first, want to congratulate Amy Sievers of Spencer, today's cash call winner. 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If you pick up right away, you get the daily prize and the free beverage to Black Earth Java. 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If that time frame is missed, the prize, the daily prize that is, rolls over to the next day, and the next person has a chance to win double prizes. We keep rolling that over until we have somebody who scoops up those prizes and is a winner.
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0: 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Darius Rucker, of course, has moved into the country world where he's become a firm staple in that genre of music. So he was performing at a benefit concert on Monday, benefiting St. Jude Children's Research Hospital, performing alongside Jason Aldean, Lauren Elena, Carter Faith, Mark Willis, and Randy Houser. And he actually told the folks out there the four artists that he's been jealous of, which includes somebody from that lineup: Luther Vandross, Steve Perry, Chris Stapleton, and Randy Houser, who was alongside him. That's an interesting mix of artists. It doesn't explain why he's jealous of those artists, but yeah, that's an interesting group of artists that Darius considers to be jealous of.
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0: 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Mostly cloudy, chance of showers and thunderstorms today. Highs around 80 with south winds around 10. Chance of rain 50%. Tonight, mostly cloudy. Slight chance of thunderstorms. Chance of showers mainly in the evening. Lows around 60 and south winds 5 to 10. Chance of rain 40%. Friday, partly sunny, humid. Highs in the mid-80s and southwest winds at 5 to 10. Friday night, partly cloudy. Chance of showers and thunderstorms in the evening. Lows around 60 and a 40% chance of rain. For more weather, go online anytime at more1049.com.

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Alex Warren's Ordinary. Bruno Mars began your 1 o'clock hour with Locked Out of Heaven, and Club New View is coming on next. Lean on Me, the title of this next track on More Than a 4.9. 30 minutes of music just keeps rolling here with some Leanne Rimes and Can't Fight the Moonlight. Chapel Roan will wrap it up with Pink Pony Club. 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

0: 9. 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
3: This is your More 104.9 live Doppler forecast. Mostly cloudy, chance of showers and thunderstorms today. Highs around 80 with south winds around 10. Chance of rain 50% tonight. Mostly cloudy, slight chance of thunderstorms. Chance of showers mainly in the evening. Lows around 60 and south winds 5 to 10. Chance of rain 40%. Friday, partly sunny, humid, highs in the mid-80s and southwest winds at 5 to 10. Friday night, partly cloudy. Chance of showers and thunderstorms in the evening. Lows around 60 and a 40% chance of rain. For more weather, go online anytime at more1049.com.

0: 104.9. We got a break coming up next here before we get to some Tal Bachman. She's So High. Sabrina Carpenter, John Mellencamp also on the way still in this hour.
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Wake up with Kevin and TJ weekdays, sponsored by Spencer Hospital. Those two up to all sorts of shenanigans. TJ has just rolled in here with a whole bunch of chaos ever since we hired him, and especially ever since he got moved into the morning show. But it's great, entertaining, outstanding way to start your day. John Mellencamp's on next. This is

0: By John Mellencamp, Mormon of 4.9. Thank you, everybody, for listening today. I'm Stephen Cutler. I'll be back with you at 10 o'clock tomorrow to help get you through the final day of your work week. If your final day of your work week is Friday, of course. Some of us work Saturdays every now and then. We're going to take a break, and Sarah McLaughlin kicks off 30 minutes of music, leads you into George Wolf's afternoon drive show here. He's got you till 7 o'clock. Everybody have a great evening.
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0: 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This is your Mormon 49 live Doppler forecast. Mostly cloudy, chance of showers and thunderstorms today. Highs around 80 with south winds around 10. Chance of rain 50%. Tonight, mostly cloudy. Slight chance of thunderstorms. Chance of showers mainly in the evening. Lows around 60 and south winds 5 to 10. Chance of rain 40%. Friday, partly sunny, humid. Highs in the mid-80s and southwest winds at 5 to 10. Friday night, partly cloudy. Chance of showers and thunderstorms in the evening. Lows around 60 and a 40% chance of rain. For more weather, go online anytime at more1049.com.

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Thanks for sharing the workday. Hope it's going well. 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Love runs out.

0: A little stargazing with Miles Smith on More 104.9. Glad you're here this afternoon. I'm George Wolf. It is graduation season, and the Spencer Media Group would like to congratulate the class of 2026. Your hard work and dedication is now paid off, and you're getting that diploma. And the lucky graduate who won our $300 gift card, Emma Bland, graduate from Ruthven Ayrshire High School. We randomly drew Emma's name from all the photo submissions sent to our website. Thank you for all those, by the way. And a big congrats to Emma, and thank you to our salute to senior sponsors this year, Denison Drywall, State Bank, and the Meyer Home Improvement. Taylor Swift, Shaboozy, and more next.
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7: This is your More 104.9 live Doppler forecast. Mostly cloudy, chance of showers and thunderstorms today. Highs around 80 with south winds around 10. Chance of rain 50%. Tonight, mostly cloudy. Slight chance of thunderstorms. Chance of showers mainly in the evening. Lows around 60 and south winds 5 to 10. Chance of rain 40%. Friday, partly sunny, humid. Highs in the mid-80s and southwest winds at 5 to 10. Friday night, partly cloudy. Chance of showers and thunderstorms in the evening. Lows around 60 and a 40% chance of rain. For more weather, go online anytime at more1049.com.

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0: 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With George Wolf here this afternoon, and Governor Kim Reynolds has wrapped up the 2026 legislative session, signing a final stack of bills that will directly hit Northwest Iowa families, schools, and landowners. Get the details about that wrap-up. 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
1: Gary, what are your hours?
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1: Matt Furniture, South Spencer.
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Big congratulations to Kevin and TJ's pop quiz winner this morning, Carol Rabel of Spencer. Carol gets the $10 certificate to Central Perk. Congrats, Carol. Enjoy that. Your chance to get tomorrow morning another pop quiz with Kevin and TJ on More 104.9.

0: Rob Thomas and Matchbox 20, 3 a.m. on More 104.9. 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
8: This is your More 104.9 live Doppler forecast. Mostly cloudy, chance of showers and thunderstorms today. Highs around 80 with south winds around 10. Chance of rain 50%. Tonight, mostly cloudy. Slight chance of thunderstorms. Chance of showers mainly in the evening. Lows around 60 and south winds 5 to 10. Chance of rain 40%. Friday, partly sunny, humid, highs in the mid-80s and southwest winds at 5 to 10. Friday night, partly cloudy. Chance of showers and thunderstorms in the evening. Lows around 60 and a 40% chance of rain. For more weather, go online anytime at more1049.com.

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0: Billie Eilish, Birds of a Feather on More 104.9. Thanks for sharing the afternoon. I'm George Wolf, and at Spencer Media Group, we're looking forward to celebrating America's 250th anniversary. And of course, we have big plans to include you to be part of the celebration this summer. 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And during that time, we'll announce our exciting plans for America's 250th. It's going to be big. 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
5: More 104.9 weather. Good afternoon. Some showers and storms could be popping up tonight, about a 40% chance, and down to 60 tomorrow. Sunny and humid, mid-80s on your Friday. Friday night, 60 and some showers, about a 40% chance. Sunny Saturday, upper 80s. Saturday night, down to the mid-60s. Sunday, a few showers and storms, mid-80s. Monday, some showers are possible, and mid-80s. Sundown tonight at about 8:55.

0: 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Thanks for sharing the work day. I'm George Wolf, and Northwest Iowa's conservation priorities will take center stage this weekend. Cherokee is going to host the kickoff event for the state's 2026 Resource Enhancement and Protection Regional Assemblies. A public meeting is scheduled for this Sunday. That'll be 2 to 4 p.m. at the Sanford Museum. Need more info? 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

0: 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Home of the Cash Call and another winner this morning. Congrats to Amy Severs of Spencer. Amy gets the beverage at Black Earth Java and her certificate to Squire Shop. 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You can get in on this tomorrow morning at 7:40. Another random call. If it is to you and you answer, then you win a beverage from Black Earth Java and the prize of the day. 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
2: More 104.9 weather. Good afternoon. Some showers and storms could be popping up tonight, about a 40% chance, and down to 60 tomorrow. Sunny and humid, mid-80s on your Friday. Friday night, 60 and some showers, about a 40% chance. Sunny Saturday, upper 80s. Saturday night, down to the mid-60s. Sunday, a few showers and storms, mid-80s. Monday, some showers are possible, and mid-80s. Sundown tonight at about 8:55.

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0: Justin Bieber and Sorry on More 104.9. Appreciate the ride this afternoon. I'm George Wolf, and More 104.9 would like to thank everyone who voted in our Battle of the Sips contest between Kevin and TJ. You helped us decide which drink tasted better. Was it Kevin's Lammy Whammy or TJ's Lil Squirt? Well, the voting officially closed last Wednesday evening, and after a double count, it was a dead even tie. Both Kevin and TJ had the same exact amount of votes. A tie, no losers. 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
9: More 104.9 weather. Good afternoon. Some showers and storms could be popping up tonight. About a 40% chance, and down to 60 tomorrow. Sunny and humid, mid 80s on your Friday. Friday night, 60 and some showers. About a 40% chance. Sunny Saturday, upper 80s. Saturday night, down to the mid 60s. Sunday, a few showers and storms, mid 80s. Monday, some showers are possible, and mid 80s. Sundown tonight at about 8:55.

0: Ellie Goulding on More 104.9. Glad you're here this afternoon. I'm George Wolf, and the Grettinger-Terrell Community School District has released an official statement on Facebook addressing some recent financial discrepancies. Now, according to the school board, an internal review uncovered issues in shared service financial records dating back to fiscal year 2022. And to fix this, the district is bringing in a third party to review all shared transactions. They're also tightening controls, internal controls, and ramping up financial reporting to the board. More details there. Behind those financial discrepancies, you can find the story at more1049.com.
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Congrats to their pop quiz winner this morning, Carol Rabel of Spencer. Carol gets a $10 certificate to Central Perk. 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Another round of pop quiz. 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

0: Gwen Stefani and No Doubt doing the old Talk Talk hit from 84. It's My Life on Moore 104.9. 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
3: 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Northwest Iowa's conservation priorities will take center stage this weekend as Cherokee hosts a kickoff event for the state's 2026 Resource Enhancement and Protection, REAP, Regional Assemblies. The public meeting is scheduled for Sunday, June 7th, from 2 o'clock to 4 o'clock p.m. at the Sanford Museum.
4: It's an opportunity for you to attend and say what is important to you. Is it important for you for there to be more trails in your area? Is it important for you to have more development in your county parks because you'd use them more often if they were developed further? Are you interested in improving water quality? So those are opportunities for you to come and give your priorities on what you would like to see the funding go towards. And then there's a REAP Congress that happens. So our particular region meets, the assembly meets in June 7th, and then in August 29th, at that REAP assembly, we'll assign people to go down to Des Moines, and they vote to prioritize those suggestions coming in from the public.
3: The biennial assembly brings together local voices to directly shape the future allocation of state conservation and historic preservation funding. This year's event carries a renewed emphasis on grassroots community impact, highlighting proven regional projects while simultaneously addressing ongoing efforts to activate Iowa's long-empty Natural Resources and Outdoor Recreation Trust Fund.
4: We want this to go through, so next time they do like a tax increase, a small percentage of it would go towards this fund of the trust. And then that would increase some of those monies that would go towards REAP to allow us to do more, to allow us to have more projects that improve water quality, that improve historic preservation, that improve trails, add trails, like that sort of thing.
3: Local residents and outdoor enthusiasts are strongly encouraged to attend to voice their community's recreation and preservation needs. 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I'm Anthony Gonzalez.
5: More 104.9 weather. Good afternoon. Some showers and storms could be popping up tonight, about a 40% chance, and down to 60 tomorrow. Sunny and humid, mid-80s on your Friday. Friday night, 60 and some showers, about a 40% chance. Sunny Saturday, upper 80s. Saturday night, down to the mid-60s. Sunday, a few showers and storms, mid-80s. Monday, some showers are possible, and mid-80s. Sundown tonight at about 8:55.
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0: Ed Sheeran and Camera on More 104.9. George Wolf here this afternoon. Got a great lineup scheduled already for the Clay County Fair this year. Spencer Media Group excited once again to be the presenting sponsor of all the grandstand shows. Starting off with Gabriel Fluffy Iglesias on September 13th. On Monday the 14th, Lee Greenwood and special guest Jimmy Fortune. And on Tuesday, September 15th, Martina McBride and special guest Abby Callahan. 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Keep listening for the big announcement.
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6: More 104.9 weather. Good afternoon. Some showers and storms could be popping up tonight. About a 40% chance and down to 60 tomorrow. Sunny and humid, mid-80s on your Friday. Friday night, 60 and some showers. About a 40% chance. Sunny Saturday, upper 80s. Saturday night, down to the mid-60s. Sunday, a few showers and storms, mid-80s. Monday, some showers are possible. And mid-80s. Sundown tonight at about 8:55.

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0: Wilson Phillips, hold on More 104.9. The drive home with George Wolf. And following Tuesday's primary elections, the race now for Iowa governor is officially locked in. State Auditor Rob Sand, who ran unchallenged on the Democratic ticket, now knows his Republican opponent because in a major upset, businessman Zach Lawn defeated Representative Randy Feenstra to secure the GOP nomination. So that general election matchup is set. 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

0: Country going home on More 104.9 with George Wolf here. 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

0: 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Is your flooring holding on to memories from the Bush administration? Come see us at Snooks. 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With Snooks, your home never looks so good.
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2: 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Northwest Iowa's conservation priorities will take center stage this weekend, as Cherokee hosts a kickoff event for the state's 2026 Resource Enhancement and Protection, REAP, Regional Assemblies. The public meeting is scheduled for Sunday, June 7th, from 2 o'clock to 4 o'clock p.m. at the Sanford Museum.
3: It's an opportunity for you to attend and say what is important to you. Is it important for you for there to be more trails in your area? Is it important for you to have more development in your county parks because you'd use them more often if they were developed further? Are you interested in improving water quality? So those are opportunities for you to come and give your priorities on what you would like to see the funding go towards. And then there's a REAP Congress that happens. So our particular region meets, the assembly meets in June 7th, and then in August 29th, at that REAP assembly, we'll assign people to go down to Des Moines, and they vote to prioritize those suggestions coming in from the public.
2: The biennial assembly brings together local voices to directly shape the future allocation of state conservation and historic preservation funding. This year's event carries a renewed emphasis on grassroots community impact, highlighting proven regional projects while simultaneously addressing ongoing efforts to activate Iowa's long-empty Natural Resources and Outdoor Recreation Trust Fund.
3: We want this to go through, so next time they do like a tax increase, a small percentage of it would go towards this fund of the trust. And then that would increase some of those monies that would go towards REAP to allow us to do more, to allow us to have more projects that improve water quality, that improve historic preservation, that improve trails, add trails, like that sort of thing.
2: Local residents and outdoor enthusiasts are strongly encouraged to attend to voice their community's recreation and preservation needs. 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I'm Anthony Gonzalez.
4: More 104.9 weather. Good afternoon. Some showers and storms could be popping up tonight, about a 40% chance, and down to 60 tomorrow. Sunny and humid, mid-80s on your Friday. Friday night, 60 and some showers, about a 40% chance. Sunny Saturday, upper 80s. Saturday night, down to the mid-60s. Sunday, a few showers and storms, mid-80s. Monday, some showers are possible, and mid-80s. Sundown tonight at about 8:55.

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0: 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Home of the Cash Call and another winner this morning. Congrats to Amy Sievers of Spencer. 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So congrats. And you can get in on this tomorrow morning. 7:40, another random call. 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
1: 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I'm glad that you are here with us tonight. 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